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0: I was just a white trash country kid from way back in the mountains.
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0: How does Dolly Parton play the guitar with those nails? Pretty dang good.
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0: Every once in a while, I'll come across a line and I think, whoa, thank you, Lord, because I know I wouldn't have thought of that on my own. Ain't that clever? I love my job. 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We're just good-hearted country people.
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0: 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Thank you.
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0: How does Dolly Parton play the guitar with those nails? Pretty dang good.
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0: Every once in a while, I'll come across a line and I think, whoa, thank you, Lord, because I know I wouldn't have thought of that on my own. Ain't that clever? I love my job. I can't imagine my life without my music.
1: Islands in the stream, that is what we are.
0: 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We're just good-hearted country people.
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0: 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Thank you.
1: 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We will never forget Dolly Parton.
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0: How does Dolly Parton play the guitar with those nails? Pretty dang good.
1: Working 9 to 5.
0: Every once in a while, I'll come across a line and I think, whoa, thank you, Lord, because I know I wouldn't have thought of that on my own. Ain't that clever? I love my job. 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

0: 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Thank you.
1: 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We will never forget Dolly Parton.
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0: How does Dolly Parton play the guitar with those nails? Pretty dang good.
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0: Every once in a while, I'll come across a line and I think, whoa, thank you, Lord, because I know I wouldn't have thought of that on my own. Ain't that clever? I love my job. I can't imagine my life without my music.
2: Islands in the stream, that is what we are.
0: I just always had a giving spirit, same as my mom and my dad. We're just good-hearted country people.
2: Oh, heaven let your light shine.
0: I always try to let my heart lead me and put my money where my heart is. My grandpa was a preacher. 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

0: 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Thank you.
1: 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We will never forget Dolly Parton.
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Thank you.

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0: How does Dolly Parton play the guitar with those nails? Pretty dang good.
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0: Every once in a while, I'll come across a line and I think, whoa, thank you, Lord, because I know I wouldn't have thought of that on my own. Ain't that clever? I love my job. I can't imagine my life without my music.
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0: 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Thank you.
1: 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We will never forget Dolly Parton.
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0: How does Dolly Parton play the guitar with those nails? Pretty dang good.
1: Working 9 to 5.
0: Every once in a while, I'll come across a line and I think, whoa, thank you, Lord, because I know I wouldn't have thought of that on my own. Ain't that clever? I love my job. I can't imagine my life without my music.
1: Islands in the stream, that is what we are.
0: I just always had a giving spirit, same as my mom and my dad. We're just good-hearted country people.
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0: 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So when you grow up like that, it's better to give than receive.

0: 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Thank you.
1: A legend has passed. We will never forget Dolly Parton.
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With the Kelly Jordan Show in the morning and Chris and Chelsea every afternoon. 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
0: How does Dolly Parton play the guitar with those nails? Pretty dang good.
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0: Every once in a while, I'll come across a line and I think, whoa, thank you, Lord, because I know I wouldn't have thought of that on my own. I ain't that clever. I love my job. I can't imagine my life without my music.
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0: 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Thank you.
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0: How does Dolly Parton play the guitar with those nails? Pretty dang good.
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0: Every once in a while, I'll come across a line and I'll think, whoa, thank you, Lord, because I know I wouldn't have thought of that on my own. Ain't that clever? I love my job. I can't imagine my life without my music.
1: Islands in the stream, that is what we are.
0: 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We're just good-hearted country people.
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0: 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Thank you.
1: 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We will never forget Dolly Parton.
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0: How does Dolly Parton play the guitar with those nails? Pretty dang good.
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0: Every once in a while, I'll come across a line and I think, whoa, thank you, Lord, because I know I wouldn't have thought of that on my own. Ain't that clever? I love my job. I can't imagine my life without my music.
2: Islands in the stream, that is what we are.
0: I just always had a giving spirit, same as my mom and my dad. We're just good-hearted country people.
2: Oh, heaven let your light shine.
0: 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My grandpa was a preacher. So when you grow up like that, it's better to give than receive.

0: want you to know I thank you for standing by me and that I will always love you. Thank you.
1: 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We will never forget Dolly Parton.
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0: Wednesday morning, we got someone joining us who has a question for you. 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
0: How does Dolly Parton play the guitar with those nails? Pretty dang good.
1: Working 9 to 5.
0: Every once in a while, I'll come across a line and I think, whoa, thank you, Lord, because I know I wouldn't have thought of that on my own. Ain't that clever? I love my job. I can't imagine my life without my music.
2: Islands in the stream, that is what we are.
0: I just always had a giving spirit, same as my mom and my dad. We're just good-hearted country people.
2: Oh, heaven let your light shine.
0: I always try to let my heart lead me and put my money where my heart is. My grandpa was a preacher. So when you grow up like that, it's better to give than receive.

0: want you to know I thank you for standing by me and that I will always love you. Thank you.
1: 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We will never forget Dolly Parton.
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1: Jolene, Jolene, Jolene, Jolene.
0: How does Dolly Parton play the guitar with those nails? Pretty dang good.
1: Working 9 to 5.
0: Every once in a while, I'll come across a line and I'll think, whoa, thank you, Lord, because I know I wouldn't have thought of that on my own. Ain't that clever? I love my job. I can't imagine my life without my music.
2: Islands in the stream. What we are.
0: I just always had a giving spirit, same as my mom and my dad. We're just good-hearted country people.
2: Oh, heaven let your light shine.
0: I always try to let my heart lead me and put my money where my heart is. My grandpa was a preacher. So when you grow up like that, it's better to give than receive.

0: want you to know I thank you for standing by me and that I will always love you. Thank you.
1: A legend has passed. We will never forget Dolly Parton.
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0: what are we going to say to you?
1: Like, hey, why do you bow? Why are you bowing to people?
0: It goes back to the same thing. We tell you things, and we don't say it to be mean, but you take it and overanalyze it more than anybody else in the world.
1: Well,
0: so if I'm like, you're bowing every time, you'd be like, I'm bowing?
1: I've been doing that forever?
0: Yeah, for as long as I've known you. And I've known you, how long have I lived up here? Six years almost?
1: 6 years maybe, yeah.
0: Maybe, whatever it is. Like, I've known you.
1: And did I bow to you the first time I met you?
0: Dude, you've been bowing the whole time. Like, and then you'll say, like, the other thing is, what you'll do is you'll say, sir. So you'll be like, so you'll go, thank you, sir.
1: Yeah,
0: and then you'll
1: bow.
0: And bow while you're saying, thank you, sir.
1: This is the weirdest thing.
0: Have you never noticed yourself bowing?
1: I don't know. I think because I met so many. The wedding I DJed on Saturday was like 350 guests. It was huge, right? And so, like, I was meeting a lot of people in quick succession, you know, like very fast succession. And I was like, am I bowing to like every person that I'm meeting? And then when the bride thanked me at the end of the night, it was insane, dude. I was literally bent at a 90 degree angle.
0: Yeah, it doesn't shock me.
1: And I was like, I think it's a sign of submission. I think that's what it is.
0: You're not worthy.
1: Yeah, like I'm showing you, like I feel like I'm beneath you.
0: Like,
1: so let me bow. Even though I'm short, I'm only 5'8", maybe 5'9" when I first wake up in the morning. I'm like, let me show you that I feel like I'm beneath you.
0: You're
1: so
0: like,
1: allow me to bow to you.
0: You're like the movie Wayne's World when they meet Alice Cooper and they go backstage. We're not worthy.
1: That's what it feels like.
0: We're not worthy.
1: Like, I even ChatGPT'd. I was like, why do I subconsciously bow to people constantly?
0: And what did ChatGPT tell
1: you? It says that sometimes it's a sign of like submission. It's like when two dogs meet in the wild, one of them will bow their head to the other one saying like, I'm not a threat to you. Like you are my master. Like, you lead the pack. I'm not the alpha male. Never have been, never will be.
0: CJ texting in, man, Kelly is quirky.
1: I don't know. Is it quirky? It's like Brian putting his foot in his mouth all the time. Is that quirky?
0: It's less quirky than you bowing to everybody. You know what you should start doing? Like, if you catch yourself as
1: wearing a back brace so I can't bow?
0: Yeah, like the scoliosis.
1: Cinch me up.
0: No, you should call people sensei. From here on, like, if you catch yourself,
1: now that feels racist.
0: If you catch yourself, well, you could just say you're a brown belt. What's the basic one? A white one? Is that the basic?
1: That's the first. I think that you get that right when you sign up.
0: Yeah, if you just call yourself a white belt, that way you're as good as a 4 year old that goes in to start karate.
1: You
0: bow to your sensei.
1: The bride handed me like an envelope with a nice card in it on Saturday night, and I bent myself in half bowing to her. And that's the first time I've ever noticed that I did it.
0: Now, Jessie's going to help take you off the ledge here.
1: Okay.
0: She said, Kelly.
1: I'm not on the ledge. I just think it's bizarre that it's...
0: Yeah, but you're going to think about it for a little while.
1: I'm not even trying to do it.
0: I know, but you're going to think about it for a little while. So she's going to help you not try to think about it. She said, Kelly, I've met you many times.
1: Okay.
0: And I've never found you to be socially awkward.
1: Seriously? Are you sure it was me that you met? Because I'm about the most socially awkward person ever.
0: Now, she did continue on by saying, you are anxious sometimes.
1: Yes.
0: But I think that is normal in Minnesota. We love your personality.
1: Well, thank you, Jesse. I appreciate that. Man, that's to say I'm not socially awkward is... That's why I can't remember anybody's name all the time, because all I'm doing is like, oh my God.
0: I have to bow.
1: Did I have to bow? Did I bow deep enough? Did I go low enough on my bow?
0: My head should be hitting my kneecaps. I didn't go far enough. I apologize. That's how you know somebody's really important. Like, if you ever met Jeff Bezos or something like that, you'd be bowing to your ankles.
1: Like, you know when, like, in movies or something, if somebody, like, really poor on the street or something, like, somebody rich will give them $100, and they, like, take their hat off and put it in their hand, and they, like, thank you.
0: Yeah, that's you.
1: That's me.
0: That's 100% you.
1: Weird, dude.
0: No question about it. That is 100% you.
1: ChatGPT says it's a sign of respect, though, and it says, I respect you, I'm not a threat. Not that anybody would think that my 5'8 frame was any sort of threat.
0: Anybody coming up to you, they're like, this guy wants to fight. They see you from a distance and they go, that guy.
1: He looks tough. My constant giggling and my tiny frame. I don't think anyone finds me to be a threat.
0: And his Doc Father boating shirt while he's flaring his hips with his arms raised. Yeah, exactly.
1: That guy wants to fight? They say it can also be nervousness and social anticipation. If you tend to become slightly more self-conscious around people, your body may perform a familiar social safety behavior automatically.
0: Yeah, that's you.
1: It's a social safety behavior.
0: That's you feel so much better about yourself after reading that.
1: I do.
0: You feel like, oh, I'm just, it's safe. It's fine.
1: It's just weird, though. It was just weird that I noticed it over the weekend. I thought, well, this is a odd habit.
0: It sounds like you're Oliver Twist. Please, sir, may I have some more? From Mike Jones.
1: Oh?
0: Mike Jones. Which is unbelievable. That,
2: please, I sir.
0: I thought the exact same thing.
2: A few more shillings, please.
0: I just can't stop thinking of Rex Kwando from Napoleon Dynamite. Bow to your sensei.
1: Bow to your sensei. You want to get a roundhouse kick from someone wearing these pants?
3: What a great scene.
0: You go home to Starla at night. Picture of his wife that's bigger than he is.
1: Oh, my gosh. Yeah. All right. Well, we can move on,
0: we
1: Brian.
0: Could probably move on. Once you start talking to Napoleon.
1: How do you and I navigate through life?
0: Honestly, I have no idea.
1: Golly.
0: It's probably a good thing we don't, because our stories wouldn't be as ridiculous.
1: That is true.
0: 95% of the
1: time.
0: That
1: is true. Hey, it was on this day all the way back in 1929. The very first roller coaster was invented in 1929.
0: Oh, I bet it was scary as hell.
1: I bet it was scarier than any roller coaster today, because it's probably made of wood.
0: Oh, it's definitely made of wood.
1: Depression era wood.
0: Well, what's the one at Valley Fair, the white one?
1: The old school one? I forget what that one's called.
0: That one is the most terrifying roller
1: white
0: coaster.
1: Thunder or something like that?
0: Yeah, I don't know. Blanco Brown or something. I don't know. But that thing rips.
1: Yep.
0: But you're so terrified.
1: It's all creaky.
0: Well, if you're standing in line, you're in the middle of the whole roller coaster.
1: Mm-hmm.
0: So when it's going, you could see the dust and things falling off of
1: it. I'm always worried about a wheel flying off or something.
0: I'm always worried I'm going to see a screw from one of the connectors on the wood and be like, that's not safe. And
1: or you just hear like
0: it
1: a
0: fall off.
1: Ting, ting, ting, ting, it falls next.
0: Yeah, as it plinkos its way all the way down to the bottom.
1: Speaking of plinko, that was weird that you said that because it was on this day in 2023.
4: Thank you very, very much for inviting me into your home for the last 50 years. I am deeply grateful. And please remember, help control the pet population. Have your pets spayed or neutered. Goodbye, everybody.
1: Bob Barker passed away on this day in 2023.
0: Man.
1: It's weird that he didn't even sound emotional at all signing off from The Price is Right. He's probably like, thank God.
0: I think he was relieved.
1: But they used to shoot. I mean, he worked one day a week. They would shoot all five episodes like on Monday. That dude had a sweet gig, man. He had a sweet gig.
0: I never realized they did that with most game shows.
1: That they just filmed them all in one day?
0: Yeah, because I remember watching an episode of Family Feud, and it was the recent one with Steve Harvey.
1: Yeah.
0: And he'd come out with a snazzy looking tux.
1: Oh, man, ain't no one look better than Steve Harvey.
0: And somehow the family that had just won is wearing the exact same outfits as they were.
1: Yeah.
0: And at first I was like, did they just not shower? Like, what's the deal here?
1: Well, why wouldn't they tell them, hey, bring five outfits?
0: I don't know, but I noticed that when they went back-to-back marathon episodes.
1: Yeah, and then it was on this day in 2025. I still love this song. This is one of my favorite Taylor Swift songs. Anyway, Travis Kelce and Taylor Swift announced their engagement on social media. They secretly got engaged a few weeks earlier, but they went public with it on this day in 2025.
0: Ah.
1: So you can do what you want with that information.
0: I will.
1: And then celebrating a birthday today is...
5: I can't seem to find my toothbrush, so I'll pick one up when I go out today. Other than that, I'm in good shape.
1: Macaulay Culkin, it's his birthday today. Do you know how old he is?
0: I mean, he's got to be 44.
1: Do I give you the variance? Yeah, I do.
0: Yeah, baby.
1: He's 46, and he got a 2-year variance. We should knock it down to 1 year.
0: I feel like two years is...
1: Because that gives you a 4-year swing that you can hit.
0: Yeah.
1: That's too much.
0: Do what you... Well, do. I don't care. Do what you got to do, man.
1: Also celebrating a birthday today, one of the funniest females in the world.
6: I'm not going to say I survived. I'm gonna say I thrived. I met a dolphin down there, and I swear to God, that dolphin looked not at me, but into my soul.
1: I think she curses right there, and I think I didn't believe it. Ooh, that was risky. I think she drops an MF-er right there.
0: Really?
1: Yeah, dude, I'm glad I'm very familiar with that clip, because I think I forgot to bleep it.
0: That would have been a tough one.
1: Anyway, Melissa McCarthy, just hilarious. Bridesmaids, to me, is one of the funniest movies of all time. Laugh out loud.
0: Oh, it's hilarious.
1: So Kristen Wiig, that's when I fell in love with Kristen Wiig. I was like, she is just the best. But anyway, how old is Melissa McCarthy?
0: Mm.
1: Go ahead.
0: Drop it. 42.
1: 42? What the?
0: No, she's probably like 50.
1: Good God.
0: She's probably like
1: 56.
0: Really?
1: Yeah, man. She's got that good moisture on.
0: I forgot she was on Gilmore Girls.
1: Yeah, man.
0: Dang it.
1: She needs that Neutrogena endorsement with her resume, with her moisturizing regimen. All right, and of course, if it's your birthday today, we want to wish you a happy birthday as well. Yesterday, we played a round of The Feud, and it was all about fair foods. You liked it, and it was our most streamed clip from the podcast. It's on the way next.
7: 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So if you can kind of do that, it's kind of like a wheel. Yeah. Just goes round and round, and love can generate and joy and light, and that's what it's all about.
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1: 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Win them before you can buy them. Just listen at 10 in the morning, 12 noon, 2 and 4 for the words that win. You text those in and you are entered in to win Luke Combs tickets before you can even buy them. And starting next week, I want to let you know here on the show, we are going to be giving away Vikings tickets. If you've never heard this before, it's one of my favorite games that we play. Brian Riley tries to test my football knowledge. If you've ever listened to the show, you know I don't have a whole lot of it. I'm not working with a whole lot here. But he tests my football knowledge. All you have to do is guess. Will I get the answer to his question right or wrong? If you get it right, you're going to see a Vikings game, and you get entered in for the grand prize, which is a suite at a Vikings game with food, drinks, the whole nine yards. So a lot going on here on the radio station Wild Country 99 and the Kelly Jordan Show, which is brought to you by C&D Granite. In today's Laughter at 20 After, the Laughter at 20 After today is dedicated to Dolly Parton because she was so funny.
2: I wish we were born a guy. Do I ever wish I was born a guy? Lord, no, I've always been a sissy. And if I'd have been born a man, I'd have been a drag queen.
3: You believe in living together before you're married?
2: Lord, I don't even believe in living together after you're married.
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5: I usually get up, put on my clothes, and go home.
6: Hi, Dolly. I'd like to know, how long does it take to do your hair?
2: How would I know? I'm never there.
25: Are you defying age, Dolly? What you doing?
5: Oh, I don't know. Just I'm a cartoon, so I just look the same all the time. Same thing. I just put mine on, so I.
25: No,
5: I
25: but you've been open about that. You have had some work done. Some tucks and pulls and
5: yes,
25: sucks.
5: Yes, I have, and I'll have some more when I need them.
25: Really?
26: I love Dolly so much.
27: She was the goat.
26: Nobody else like her.
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1: We want to say good morning to everybody listening in Longville, Minnesota, population 153. Longville is home to Long Lake, one of the deeper lakes in the region, dropping off to 110 feet deep, which is very unusual for a lake of that size in that region. They're normally only about 50 feet deep. And that's pretty cool for a town that only covers 0.88 square miles. And that's why Longville, Minnesota, you get today's Small Town Salute.
0: That was your Small Town Salute on the Kelly Jordan Show.
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3: Jennifer Leverins now joins us with a look at your news. She's got a story about fraud, oddly enough. She has that and a couple of other stories for you as she now joins us from our sister station's newsroom, which is KNSI. This is Jennifer Leverins. Hi, Jen.
4: Hi there. News brought to you by Proven Spray Foam. And the convicted ringleader of the $300 million Feeding Our Future fraud scandal is asking an appeals court to overturn her conviction. Amy Bach arguing the federal government failed to prove she knew about the fraud moving through her nonprofit. Prosecutors say she used Feeding Our Future to steal millions from federal meals programs meant to feed needy, hungry children. She was sentenced in May to 41 years in prison, so they have to respond by next month.
3: I hope that sentence scares people.
4: Yeah.
3: Because 41 years would scare the hell out of me.
4: Yeah.
3: I'd be like, okay, I'm done. I'm done with this fraud.
4: Right? Just, okay, sure. Dolly Parton being remembered a day after her death, with the president posting on Truth Social, her passing marks a true loss for millions of people. And in fact, Dolly was so popular, she was named America's most popular person earlier this year. She's just so beloved by everyone.
3: Yeah.
4: A University of Massachusetts YouGov poll from this spring ranked Parton as the most beloved figure in the country. She beat Taylor Swift, who was like next in line, by 62 points.
3: I was telling Brian Riley that earlier, that Dolly Parton, when we were younger, was just like, we didn't see celebrities all the time, and she was always a treat when she was on a talk show or an award show or whatever. She was just that presence. And I'm not going to sit here and act like I'm so familiar with all her music and everything. I know the hits.
4: Right.
3: I know the hits, but I love her movies. I think she was an amazing actress. I mean, she was awesome, man.
4: Yeah.
3: Her on Johnny Carson was still one of my favorite clips of all time.
4: When they came back and she was wearing his jacket.
3: And he said, I would give our year's pay to see what's underneath there.
4: And then finally, Mountain Dew fans can now smell like their favorite soda.
3: Sweet.
4: Men's grooming company Duke Cannon teaming up with Mountain Dew for a line of products. 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Customers who've been able to get their hands on the collaboration say they smell really close.
3: Okay. That is about the trashiest soap I've ever heard about in my life. Next, I'll be a cigarette site. You want to smell like cigarettes. Thanks, Jen.

0: Yeah, it is the golden ring of games. And Brian, what is the question today, my friend?
1: Today's question is, over 43 million households in the U.S. have at least one of these.
0: What is it? Who's this?
2: It's James.
0: James, iPhone or Android?
2: Android, man.
0: Hell iPhones, yeah. I hate them. That's my people.
3: Nah, the green bubble really throws me for a loop. Can't be doing that.
0: James, what's the answer this morning?
2: Is it a cat?
3: A cat, yep. 100%.
0: El gato.
3: Yep, el gato. Is that what it is?
0: El gato,
3: si, senor. Yeah, James, that's 100% correct. Cat is the answer. 43 million people with a cat.
0: Yeah, 43 million households I cannot go into.
3: Oh, whatever, dude.
0: I'm so allergic to cats, it's insane.
3: Just pop a couple of, allergy meds and you're good.
0: What's that, James?
2: I got four of them and two dogs.
0: Oh, my gosh, dude. My nose would fall off in your house. I can sense it in my chest within about 10 minutes of being in a house with a cat. Like, I can feel my chest start to tighten up. It's the only thing I'm super allergic to. And I'm not popping pills so I can be around someone's mangy old cat.
3: Hey, man, knock it off.
0: That's for damn sure.
3: Yeah, knock that off, Kelly Jordan.
0: Well, James, you can go home and tell all your cats that you won this morning.
2: Yeah.
0: Hold on a second. We'll get all your information from you. Well, the morning survey this morning, we asked you how you're feeling about Dolly Parton passing away.
3: Mm.
0: You know, we gotta give her respect as much as we possibly can on the morning show today.
3: That's right.
0: So that's what we asked you in the morning survey. You left us some voicemails. We're going to play those for you coming up next.
4: I think probably what I'd like people to say about me 100 years from now is, boy, she looks great for her age.
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4: I wanted to be noticed. 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I wanted to give, and I wanted to get, you know, back all that love and stuff. 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I think I'm tough if I need to be. I think I'm strong when I need to be. See, I don't try to be tough about anything but myself. I'm certainly not a moron, but I like to think that I got some sense. Like I've always said, I got some brains under this wig and a heart beneath these boobs.
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0: I wanted to be noticed. 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I love the attention. I think I'm tough if I need to be. I think I'm strong when I need to be. See, I don't try to be tough about anything but myself. I'm certainly not a moron, but I like to think that I got some sense. Like I've always said, I got some brains under this wig and a heart beneath these boobs.
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2: 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Win them before you can buy them. 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You text those in and you are entered in to win Luke Combs tickets before you can even buy them. And starting next week, I want to let you know here on the show, we are going to be giving away Vikings tickets. If you've never heard this before, it's one of my favorite games that we play. Brian Riley tries to test my football knowledge. If you've ever listened to the show, you know I don't have a whole lot of it. I'm not working with a whole lot here. But he tests my football knowledge. All you have to do is guess. Will I get the answer to his question right or wrong? If you get it right, you're going to see a Vikings game, and you get entered in for the grand prize, which is a suite at a Vikings game with food, drinks, the whole nine yards. So a lot going on here on the radio station Wild Country 99 and the Kelly Jordan Show, which is brought to you by C&D Granite. In today's Laughter at 20 After, the Laughter at 20 After today is dedicated to Dolly Parton because she was so funny.
16: I grew up, first of all, way back in the mountains, and we only got to go to town every once in a while. But every time we would, there was this woman that they was the town trash whore, they called her. But I thought she was beautiful. I didn't know what any of that meant, and I would just see this woman with this yellow hair pile on her head, her bright red lipstick, red nails, high heel shoes, and I thought she was the prettiest thing I'd ever seen. And I used to say to my mama, "Oh, she's so pretty." Mama said, "Oh, she's just trash." And I thought to myself, that's what I want to be. Because I thought that was a word for how she looked, and I thought that was how I wanted to look.
17: Right.
16: So I grew up to look just like her. Uh-huh.
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0: as anybody could be, so I had everything to gain, nothing to lose. 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It's like, if I fail, it's no big deal. 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You know, even when I've lost, I still, you know, feel like I'm winning, because I'm earning some sort of, you know, experience or something.
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8: All right, Brian Riley, we got someone who needs our help.
19: Okay.
8: This doesn't happen very often when people call upon us to help them out. Well, I think it's more they want the people listening.
19: They want
8: to
19: other people's opinions. They just need our platform.
8: So we got, We got Amy on the phone with us right now. Amy, what's going on?
5: Hey, good morning, everybody. Okay, so I have been dating this guy for 4 months. Stuff's going really good. He's cute, he's nice, love him to death. But his birthday's coming up, and I am at a bit of a loss as to what would be appropriate as a gift for somebody you've been dating for 4 months.
8: Are you talking about, like, dollar amount-wise, or...?
5: Well, maybe that, maybe dollar amount, maybe even like what kind of object. It's been a long time since I've been in a relationship.
8: Okay.
5: If I can call this a relationship. So I'm just curious. I don't know. I'd love some ideas or to figure out what's appropriate.
8: Okay. Well, you've come to the right place because we do have women who are listening right now who can maybe help you out and guys who are listening who can help you out. The number is 320-656-9453. Brian, where do you stand on this?
19: Has he mentioned anything like what he wants by chance or what his interests are?
5: Not really. I mean, we have a great time together and, you know, he's not really talking about stuff. He's not a materialistic guy at all, you know, so.
8: Have you guys?
5: He's not.
8: Sorry.
5: Sorry. Go ahead.
8: Have you guys said I love you yet?
5: I'd say we're close to that.
8: Okay.
5: We've gotten close to saying it, but not just like flat out said it.
8: Okay. Oh, I miss those moments in a new relationship. Well, you know, dollar amount wise, it's kind of tough because it depends on, you know, what your income level is, what his income level is.
19: Right.
8: I think a nice cologne is.
19: I was kind of thinking the same thing. You get that good smell good.
8: Yeah. Man. And a cologne that you like get him a cologne that you like. Cause then when you compliment him every time when he wears it, it's going to make him feel good about himself.
19: True.
5: Yeah. I love that. That's a great idea.
19: What about like. As a guy, 4 months, maybe a gift isn't the thing. Maybe just like a fun outing.
8: A nice dinner?
19: I mean, it doesn't even have to be like the nicest of dinner, but like you go somewhere maybe that you've never been before and then do an activity you've never done before.
8: There you go.
19: Like that would be a fun birthday.
5: Yeah, I love that. He said he loves like water sports and we've not really done anything. I know it's summer's almost over, but like that's a good idea. Doing something that he's mentioned. I didn't think of an activity.
8: Yeah.
19: Yep.
8: I, you know, in that same vein, though, like, I love when my wife takes me out to dinner because I'm always the one who's paying for dinner.
19: Right.
8: So when you get that little, like, acknowledgement of, like, hey, I'm going to take you out to a nice dinner, it just, it fills my cup.
19: Wow. Look at you being trendy. I mean, realistically, if you're looking for a number rather than ideas, I feel like $100.
8: You think 100?
19: I mean, 100 to 150, depending on what it is. Everything's so expensive nowadays.
8: Yeah, right. That's what I was saying. 100, you're not going to get much.
19: But, like, you don't want to go and get, like, 4 gifts. That feels a little excessive. Just one decent, small gift.
8: Because, to keep it real with you, he doesn't care that much.
19: Right.
8: It's not...
5: Right.
8: It's not like... Because when you guys... Whenever he has to get you a gift coming up... He'll probably call us too because he's going to be stressed out way more about that because you care way more about what he gets you than what you get him. So he's going to appreciate anything, really.
5: Okay. I like the idea of taking him out. I can definitely foot the bill. That would be, that is a good thing to do. Kind of switch the roles and.
8: Yeah.
5: Yeah, that's a great birthday gift idea.
8: Brian, where do you stand on cologne samplers? But it's like a bunch of different types of little cologne bottles.
19: I don't mind them.
8: I like
19: them. Because you get a little spritz of something. You might find something you do like.
8: We're so... That's the thing. We're so simple. And it drives me crazy how complicated things get.
19: Right.
8: It's like a cologne sampler and dinner. I would be happy as hell if I got that.
19: You give me $50 in free play at a casino, I'd be your best friend for
8: life. You'd probably like some scratch-offs.
19: I would be fine with that. Honestly.
8: But I don't. Maybe people listening have some better ideas, or like a dollar, maybe 150. People think that's too much for 4 months in. I feel like you've kind of hit a bullseye with that one. But somebody might have a different opinion. So, if you're going to be listening for a while, we can see if anybody chimes in on this. Like, what is the proper amount of money to spend on someone you've been dating for 4 months? Maybe someone has a good story for you.
5: Yeah, I'd love to hear it. I'd love some ideas.
8: Awesome. Well, we got some people texting in right now. This person keeps saying, not cologne. Stop it. Not cologne.
19: Really?
8: Okay, but I'm a dude and I would like it. I like a good cologne.
19: Is it because you don't want to get cologne? Like you had mentioned, get the cologne that she likes.
8: Right.
19: Now, they've only been dating 4 months. Say it doesn't work out.
8: Yeah.
19: Month 6. Now you got cologne that you probably didn't. Maybe you don't like.
8: Okay. If you break up, throw in the trash. Big deal.
19: I mean, that's you ain't wrong there, brother. You ain't wrong there. Heather's saying, go you you go out to eat and you're already at 50 plus generally, so $100 isn't off.
16: Right.
19: Supper's always good though.
16: This one, take him on a date. What age is he turning? Is it a big one? We should have asked that before we got there. Someone said dinner and lingerie.
19: Hey,
16: come on
19: come on now.
16: Ain't no man gonna turn that down, you know.
19: Ooh, look out. I like that.
16: Anita said alcohol, top shelf.
19: Like
16: I wouldn't mind that either.
19: So that number that says not cologne. My husband said if I'm thinking of getting him cologne, he'd rather have socks.
16: Okay, well that's just you then. That's
19: okay.
16: That's your life.
19: Although fresh pair of socks.
16: Dude. That's top notch.
19: I mean, it feels so good.
16: Top notch.
19: Feels so good.
16: Well, I don't know. Did we give her any good ideas?
19: I mean, I feel like the dinner is probably the best thing.
16: Yeah.
19: 4 months in, you don't need to go crazy.
16: Hell no. Because, again, he doesn't care that much.
19: No, and especially it's still fresh.
16: Yes.
19: Like, unless you guys have talked about getting married already.
16: Oh, God, if you've done that, stop.
19: Hey, there's some people that have done it within 4 months. Yeah, within 4 months, there's people that have done it.
16: Hit the reverse button.
19: Come on.
16: You need to throw it in reverse. I've said this before. Maybe I need to reiterate myself.
19: Okay.
16: For the first 2 years of a relationship, mm-hmm. it has the same effect on your brain as cocaine. Did you know this? Being in love has the same effect on your brain as doing cocaine? So for the first 2 years, you are actually physically addicted to that person.
19: Oh.
16: So you got to wait 2 years.
19: And then you start doing cocaine.
16: And then, well, if you need to get through the relationship, but otherwise you just break up. Because then once you go the 2 years, then you see, oh, are we really compatible? Or was it just a chemical reaction in my brain?
19: Oh.
16: Neuroscience, dude. Look into it.
19: Oh, it was a YouTube video.
16: Yeah.
20: Can you make the connection on the Kelly Jordan Show?
16: Actually, I got that information long before YouTube.
19: Really?
16: There used to be this woman on the radio. Her name was Dr. Laura Schlesinger. Mm-hmm. And she was like a psychiatrist or psychologist, one of the two. Mm-hmm. And she would help people with relationships. And that's where I learned that little tidbit of information right there.
19: Ah.
16: So there you go. Do with it what you will, sir. Do with it what you will. All right, I got four words for you. How are they all connected? If you have a guess, 320-656-9453. The words are bread, cheddar, fins, clams. Bread, cheddar, fins, clams.
19: You like I know?
16: How are they all connected? If you know, text in the guest at 320-656-9453. If you don't know, stick around because you'll find out next how it's all connected.
0: 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And so I love being able to get out and perform and make people happy, and it makes me happy as well. So if you can kind of do that, it's kind of like a wheel. Yeah. Just goes round and round, and love can generate and joy and light, and that's what it's all about.
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16: So I said that you got to wait 2 years before you get engaged because you never know. Someone texting in saying, we got engaged after 3 months.
19: Been going.
16: Yeah, but that means that you would have worked out either way.
19: That's fair.
16: Right?
19: That was
16: Amy texting that one in. Brandon saying, my wife and I got engaged after 6 months, and next year will be our 10-year anniversary. Yeah, you guys, I'm not saying this for everyone. I'm just saying that after 2 years is when you really know if you love somebody or if it's just that cocaine addiction you got to the same chemicals in your brain. Anyway, before the break, I gave you four words and asked you how they were all connected. Whoops, the words that I gave you were bread, cheddar, fins, clams. Some people got it. Heidi, you got it right. 320 number there. Jennifer, you got it right too. Mike, you got it right. Ben, Becky, other people as well.
19: Yeah.
16: All got it right. Those are all slang terms for money. You know what I'm saying?
19: What was it? Wings?
16: No, clams.
19: No, I know clams.
16: Oh, fins?
19: Fins.
16: Like people will say, I gave him a finsky.
19: Oh, I didn't know that was money.
16: Yeah, people will say that from time to time.
19: I thought that was something else.
16: Nope, that is money. And if you didn't know, well, now you know how it's all connected.
29: I think probably what I'd like people to say about me 100 years from now is, boy, she looks great for her age.
20: The Kelly Jordan Show.

0: The old internet used to be a much different place back in the day.
1: Mm-hmm.
0: So this post is going viral about websites we all used to waste a ton of time on and never go to anymore. Now, Brian, you were born in what, 2015?
1: Yeah, close to.
0: Okay.
1: Give or
0: take. You might not remember some of these.
1: Okay.
0: Do you remember MySpace? Were you ever on MySpace?
1: Oh, I loved MySpace, dude.
0: I wish I could log into my MySpace so bad.
1: I heard somewhere they're bringing it back.
0: Really?
1: That's what I heard.
0: Do we need it, though?
1: I mean, I'd rather have MySpace than Facebook. The reason I liked MySpace more is because you had the song.
0: Which everybody hated, because you would log onto someone's page and, like, if you had your computer turned up, you would get caught looking at MySpace.
1: Yeah, but it was great because you could see what people were vibing to.
0: Right, that's true.
1: You could add games on the one side, so you could play some random games that were going on.
0: That was fun.
1: And then you had your friends list. And the friends list was elite.
0: Because you could move it around.
1: Because you could move, and you know, if you're dating someone, you put them as number one.
0: If people upset you, yeah.
1: You take them off your friends list. I'd always leave Tom as number one. That way I couldn't offend any of my friends.
0: Me too.
1: That was the way to do it.
0: Yep. Tom had to stay number one.
1: Number one.
0: Whatever happened to that guy?
1: Dude, have you ever heard of Tom's Shoes?
0: Yeah.
1: So he started that company.
0: Oh, that's him?
1: Yeah, that's him. And he started that company, and he's been donating shoes to third world countries forever.
0: The dude's
1: like a philanthropist like nobody's business.
0: That's incredible. Good for him,
1: yeah,
0: man.
1: Yeah, absolutely.
0: Do you remember Chat Roulette?
1: Gross.
0: Chat Roulette was disgusting.
1: Chat Roulette was disgusting.
0: Yeah, I've never seen so many Shivanskas in my life.
1: Exactly.
0: Because you'd be looking and it would be someone doing something funny, that wham, there's a Shivanska right in your face.
1: And it was just consistent. The fact that anybody was just on there doing that.
0: Yeah.
1: I mean, come on now.
0: Isn't there something new that's kind of like Chat Roulette? It's like, not Discord. I don't think
1: that's
0: it. Isn't
1: it called like Omegle? Wasn't that one before?
0: Possibly. How about this one? Websites we used to spend a ton of time on. E-Bombs World.
1: Loved E-Bombs World.
0: So did I.
1: So many funny videos on E-Bombs World.
0: Didn't E-Bombs World come out before YouTube? Or it was like more established than YouTube
1: for a while?
0: It was.
1: It definitely was.
0: Because I remember seeing really cool videos on E-Bombs World.
1: Well, that's where... Do you remember the video was like Will Ferrell and he had the angry landlord, but it was a baby?
0: Yes.
1: And that's where E-Bombs World... That's what I remember E-Bombs World for.
0: And that must have been where Funny or Die launched from then.
1: Probably. Close to.
0: Holy smoke.
1: Which another website. Funny or Die is another great website that we used to go to back in the day.
0: I haven't been to Funny or Die in forever.
1: The website's probably died, if I were guessing.
0: How about this one? Do you remember GeoCities?
1: No.
0: So I remember this one. This came out in 94, so you were like, what, two?
1: Yep.
0: Yeah, so you wouldn't remember this. You could essentially build your own website, right?
1: Mm-hmm.
0: And it was like a personal website just for you. So you put all your interests on there or whatever and a photo of yourself.
1: Mm-hmm.
0: And then it would put you in these GeoCities. Like, based on what you were into. It was so bizarre.
1: That's
0: dude.
1: Crazy.
0: It was really crazy.
1: It give you a recommendation on where you should go based on your interests?
0: I think so. I don't really remember. I mean, I wasn't even that old back in 94, so I don't really remember myself.
1: That's fair.
0: I just remember making a webpage for myself and like refreshing it constantly to see if anyone was looking at it. I was like, oh, I wonder if anybody wants to see my page. Oh, that's tragic. How about this one? So websites that we all used to go to all the time. Napster, that one, of course.
1: Oh, Napster was great.
0: Yeah, it was.
1: Was LimeWire on there, too?
0: LimeWire was on there.
1: LimeWire gave you the most viruses out of anything.
0: Give my computer a virus.com.
1: Uh-huh.
0: The cool thing about Napster back in the day is just that you could find all these like deep cuts of songs that you couldn't find anywhere else. But if it was dial-up internet that you had, I mean, it would take you over an hour to download a song. Because I remember... I would work from midnight to 6 a.m. on the radio, and then I would get home, queue up 12 songs I wanted to download.
1: Go to bed.
0: And then go to bed, and when I woke up, hopefully 6 of them had downloaded by that time.
1: There was nothing worse, though, when you'd try to download all those songs, and then you'd wake up and 3 of them had errors on it.
0: Yeah.
1: You're like, dang it!
0: Or it'd be like some dude would be on there like, yeah, this is my cut right here. And some dude would be recording his own.
1: Yeah.
0: Oh, that was the worst. I wasted all that time.
1: For nothing.
0: How about this? Do you remember Yahoo Games?
1: No.
0: I spent a lot of time on Yahoo Games, but these are websites that we all used to be on. Now no one uses anymore. What is the game? I think that's where I first discovered Bejeweled. Or what was that game? Jeweled?
1: Yeah.
0: Where you match up the jewels and then they shatter and all fall apart. I feel like that's where I saw that for the first time.
1: Dude.
0: Was Yahoo Games.
1: So we got some texts rolling in.
0: Oh, okay. I didn't even have the text pulled up.
1: That's all right. We got texts rolling in. Do you remember, and shout out to Keisha for texting this one.
0: Okay.
1: Do you remember Zenga?
0: No.
1: Zenga was like a blog thing.
0: Okay.
1: So you made your own blog page, and then you would post like your journal entries on this website, and you could have people click it and read what it was.
0: Oh, wow.
1: So, like, a bunch of girls from my school would get these Zanga pages, and they would, you know, they would have their name or whatever, and then they would write whatever is going on, and then they would drop a few names in there, and you'd be like, ooh, the drama. Ooh.
0: There is early spilling the tea.
1: Oh, yeah. That was, like, that was hot gossip talk before hot gossip talk.
0: Wow. Gosh, I wish I remembered that.
1: Another 701 number texting in. Do you remember the website Newgrounds?
0: No, I don't remember that.
1: I remember Newgrounds a lot. Newgrounds was like a mix of everything from games to video to, like, now if you go to the website, it's just got a whole bunch of just everything in it.
0: It's still functioning?
1: Yeah, so there's like movies that you can watch, which are mainly animated movies, then they have animated games. I think there's some stuff that are like parental controls that you need to be a part of, but otherwise,
0: oh, okay.
1: It was kind of a fun little website.
0: Well, shoot, E-Bombs World is still around.
1: Is it really?
0: I just pulled it up.
1: How about that?
0: It's got like 15 historical figures, 20 photos showing Rocky was cooler back in the 1970s.
1: Oh, nice.
0: So it's still kind of something, I guess. I don't know. It's not what it was, that's for sure.
1: Did you ever go on the website addictinggames.com?
0: No.
1: Dude.
0: Maybe I did. I don't remember.
1: Addicting Games was addicting. They used to have this helicopter game. And literally all you're trying to do is go as far as you can by taking the helicopter to go up and down.
0: I feel like I remember that.
1: And you go through the obstacles and whatever else. That's what I put on my MySpace page. I used to have people being like, man, I sat and played that game for hours. It's the most boring game of all time when you really break it down.
0: Is it still around? Is that one still around?
1: It probably has to be. I'm going to Google it right now.
0: Addicting Games?
1: Addicting Games is still around because I went on there and I found another game I loved, Kitten Cannon. Not going to go into what Kitten Cannon is, but it's a blast of a game.
0: Oh, yeah. Addictinggames.com. Still around.
1: The best.
0: That's awesome. These are still around. Well, yeah. So those are all websites that we used to be on all the time. And now they're just a figment of our imaginations.
1: Mm. By the way.
0: Yeah.
1: Helicopter game is on.
0: Now, well, great. You're gone for the rest of the show.
1: Oh, I mean, yeah. I wasn't.
0: You're going to be garbage the rest of the show.
1: That's fine. Ooh, I can't wait to try this.
0: Coming up next, we have Happy Hour, thanks to the great people at Audio Video Extremes. This principal lost his job for doing what he thought was the right thing, and now the community is rallying around him. It's Happy Hour, so you know it's going to have a happy ending in this story. Thanks to Audio Video Extremes. It's on the way next.
2: I don't like to be like everybody else. I've often made this statement that I would never stoop so low as to be fashionable. That's the easiest thing in the world to do. So I just decided that I would do something that would at least get the attention. Once they got past the shock of the ridiculous way I looked and all that, then they would see there was parts of me to be appreciated. I'm very real where it counts, and that's inside, and as far as my outlook on life and the way I care about people and the way I care about myself and the things that I care about. But I just chose to do this, and it's show business is a money-making joke, and I just always like telling jokes.
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2: 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Win them before you can buy them. Just listen at 10 in the morning, 12 noon, 2 and 4 for the words that win. You text those in and you are entered in to win Luke Combs tickets before you can even buy them. And starting next week, I want to let you know here on the show, we are going to be giving away Vikings tickets. If you've never heard this before, it's one of my favorite games that we play. Brian Riley tries to test my football knowledge. If you've ever listened to the show, you know I don't have a whole lot of it. I'm not working with a whole lot here. But he tests my football knowledge. All you have to do is guess. Will I get the answer to his question right or wrong? If you get it right, you're going to see a Vikings game, and you get entered in for the grand prize, which is a suite at a Vikings game with food, drinks, the whole nine yards. So a lot going on here on the radio station, Wild Country 99, and the Kelly Jordan Show, which is brought to you by C&D Granite. In today's Laughter at 20 After, the Laughter at 20 After today is dedicated to Dolly Parton because she was so funny.
3: I wish we were born a guy. Do I ever wish I was born a guy? Lord, no, I've always been a sissy. And if I'd have been born a man, I'd have been a drag queen. And I love to pill.
4: You believe in living together before you're married?
3: Lord, I don't even believe in living together after you're married.
5: First thing you do when you get out of bed in the morning?
6: I usually get up, put on my clothes, and go home.
7: Dolly, I'd like to know, how long does it take to do your hair?
3: How would I know? I'm never there.
8: How are you defying age, Dolly? What you doing?
6: Oh, I don't know. Just I'm a cartoon, so I just look the same all the time. Same thing. I just put mine on, so I.
8: No,
6: I
8: but you've been open about that. You have had some work done. Some tucks and pulls and
6: yes,
8: sucks.
6: Yes, I have, and I'll have some more when I need them.
8: Really.
9: I love Dolly so much.
10: She was the GOAT.
9: Nobody else like her.
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1: We want to say good morning to everybody listening in Longville, Minnesota, population 153. Longville is home to Long Lake, one of the deeper lakes in the region, dropping off to 110 feet deep, which is very unusual for a lake of that size in that region. They're normally only about 50 feet deep. And that's pretty cool for a town that only covers 0.88 square miles. And that's why Longville, Minnesota, you get today's Small Town Salute.
0: That was your Small Town Salute on the Kelly Jordan Show.
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1: Jennifer Leverins now joins us with a look at your news. More on that fire at the mall. She has that and a couple of other stories for you as she now joins us from our sister station's newsroom, which is KNSI. This is Jennifer Leverins. Hello there, Jen.
8: Hi there. News brought to you by Proven Spray Foam and a Sauk Rapids man due in court today facing felony charges after police say he set a fire inside Crossroads Center Mall Monday morning. According to the criminal complaint, witnesses told police they saw 57-year-old Jorge Ozornia pouring liquid onto the flames, and then police later found bottles of lighter fluid in the trash nearby. He apparently admitted to the mall manager that he did set the fire. So if he's convicted, maximum sentence, 20 years in prison.
1: Jeez.
9: Goodness.
1: Well, I mean, kind of deserves it for trying to set fire to the mall.
8: Right, and there were shoppers. Like, it could have been so much worse if somebody hadn't seen him.
1: That guy's got some issues.
9: Mm-hmm.
8: The next tropical storm that develops in the Atlantic this hurricane season will be named Dolly, but it has nothing to do with Dolly Parton.
1: Okay.
8: Forecasters are monitoring a system off of Africa that may strengthen, and it's the fourth system of the season. So if it further develops, it would be named Tropical Storm Dolly. Now, storm systems are named by procedures set by the World Meteorological Organization, and the names are reused every 6 years.
1: Okay. It just happens to be this time we're getting Dolly.
8: Yep. Just happens to be that way.
9: So if they've never had a storm named after you, the chances of it pretty low happening?
8: I think so, yeah.
9: Dang it.
8: But like if there's a particularly devastating hurricane, like there will never be another Hurricane Katrina.
1: Oh, okay.
8: We will never have another Hurricane Andrew.
9: Ah.
1: Okay, I see what you're saying.
8: They retire those names.
9: For some reason, I've always wanted a Hurricane Brian to come walking around.
1: That name is so generic,
9: though. Yeah, it is. It's so lame.
8: And then finally, since we're in the dog days of summer, only fitting today, National Dog Day.
1: Okay.
8: It was created in 2004 to raise awareness about the massive number of dogs in shelters who need adoption. National Dog Day also recognizing contributions service dogs make to keep people safe.
1: I love it, man. I do miss having a dog, but I can't bring myself to go down that road again.
8: Yeah.
1: The sadness of having to put that dog down, I'll never forget that.
9: Mm-hmm.
8: I understand.
1: That was a lot, but awesome. I'm glad that people are doing it. Thanks, Jen. On the way next, we have Maybe It's Just Me, where I bring something to the show that it's possible only I find interesting. Some stuff about Dolly Parton you maybe didn't know. Maybe you did know some of these, but maybe you didn't know some of these. In honor of Dolly Parton, that's what we're gonna give her, a little tribute. Maybe It's Just Me today. But before that, we've been promising to play this song all day, and we haven't played it yet.
19: Yeah, man.
1: It's a banger right here.
9: Come on.
1: All right, we'll be right back with Maybe It's Just Me on the Kelly Jordan Show.

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0: I don't like to be like everybody else. I've often made the statement that I would never stoop so low as to be fashionable. That's the easiest thing in the world to do. So I just decided that I would do something that would at least get the attention. Once they got past the shock of the ridiculous way I looked and all that, then they would see there was parts of me to be appreciated. I'm very real where it counts, and that's inside, and as far as my outlook on life and the way I care about people and the way I care about myself and the things that I care about. But I just chose to do this, and it's show business is a money-making joke, and I just always like telling jokes.
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18: I always ask God to guide me and lead me and give me new things to do and to be able to do things that will help the masses, that will lift up mankind, not just for myself. 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Yeah. It just goes round and round, and love can generate and joy and light, and that's what it's all about.
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1: We want to say good morning to everybody listening in Longville, Minnesota, population 153. Longville is home to Long Lake, one of the deeper lakes in the region, dropping off to 110 feet deep, which is very unusual for a lake of that size in that region. They're normally only about 50 feet deep. And that's pretty cool for a town that only covers 0.88 square miles. And that's why Longville, Minnesota, you get today's Small Town Salute.
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Bledsoe, Rocky Mountain Low, St. Cloud's number one for New Country, Wild Country 99. What's up? It's Brian Riley. Welcome into Wednesday, halfway through the work week, plus halfway to giving away those tickets into the Minnesota State Fair, where you could go see Hardy or Brad Paisley. You get to pick. You got your first chance of the day to win. Coming up, about 6 minutes here on Wild Country 99.

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Go Wetzel, Wild Country 99. And as a guy, we don't go shopping often. Like, we'll wear the same clothes for about 6 years until someone goes, hey, you want to get a new shirt? And I'll be like, all right, see what's on sale. But there's a new trend for women that we're one step away from looking homeless. I'll explain coming up at about six. Right now, Jason Aldean, Wild Country 99.

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I'm not going to lie. 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Well, now there's a new trend of heels you might like. It's barefoot heels. There's a shoe brand that basically there's no straps over the top of your feet, and there's nothing under your feet except a heel. So you're walking around barefoot with a heel on there, which is kind of gross, because have you seen some of the sidewalks that are out there? Like, do you have to wear socks now when you...

And we want to know, corn dogs or cheese curds, mini donuts or Sweet Martha's cookies?

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Bailey Zimmerman, Chevy Silverado right here, Wild Country 99. 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

Morgan Wallen, Been By Now, Wild Country 99, and so many concerts still coming to the area that we don't want you to miss out on. Dan and Shay coming to Mystic Lake Amphitheater. Cody Johnson is coming into town. Luke Combs back at U.S. Bank Stadium. 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

think I understand what pregnancy cravings are like. Wild Country 99, Brian Riley. I know, very weird, but like out of the blue, I'm craving a Buster bar. 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I don't know. 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
0: How does Dolly Parton play the guitar with those nails? Pretty dang good.
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0: Every once in a while, I'll come across a line and I think, whoa, thank you, Lord, because I know I wouldn't have thought of that on my own. Ain't that clever? I love my job. 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

0: 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Thank you.
1: 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We will never forget Dolly Parton.
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St. Cloud's number one for new country, Wild Country 99. And if you're somebody that's like a hard worker all the time and you eat at your desk, you might want to stop eating at your desk because it's gross. I'll explain coming up in a bit. Right now, Kane Brown, Wild

Can we talk about how gross this actually is? Wild Country 99, Brian Riley. Because if you're somebody that eats at your desk, you might want to stop after hearing this. Microbiologists say your keyboard is dirtier than you think. With a combo of food residue and saliva from your fingers, it can turn your keyboard into a bacteria cafeteria. If just the word bacteria cafeteria doesn't gross you out, I don't know what will.

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It's a sad day in the country music world. Wild Country 99, Brian Riley. Dolly Parton passing away yesterday at the age of 80. Brief battle of cancer. She had it while she was taking care of her husband, Carl Dean, which she will now be laid to rest next to him at Woodlawn Memorial Park in Nashville. John Morgan, Wild Country 99. Wee wee.

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Tucker Wetmore, St. Cloud's number one for new country. It's Wild Country 99. Getting you into the great Minnesota get-together, the Minnesota State Fair. Going to go see Hardy or Brad Paisley. You get to pick your chance to win coming up here in two songs. Right now, George Burge, Ride, Ride, Ride, Wild Country 99. I threw

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0: It's your pick your pair at the state fair giveaway. You like the wordy, the fun play we have there? Text the keyword this hour, famous, FAMOUS, 320-656-9453. You got a chance to go to the Minnesota State Fair, go see Brad Paisley, or go see Hardy. Plus, you get tickets into the fair so you can enjoy all the food you can imagine that you want to spend. All you have to do, text the keyword again, which is famous, FAMOUS, 320-656-9453. Two more chances to win. 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
0: How does Dolly Parton play the guitar with those nails? Pretty dang good.
1: Working 9 to 5.
0: Every once in a while, I'll come across a line and I think, whoa, thank you, Lord, because I know I wouldn't have thought of that on my own. Ain't that clever? I love my job. I can't imagine my life without my music.
1: Islands in the stream, that is what we are.
0: I just always had a giving spirit, same as my mom and my dad. We're just good-hearted country people.
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0: 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My grandpa was a preacher. So when you grow up like that, it's better to give than receive.

0: 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Thank you.
1: A legend has passed. We will never forget Dolly Parton.
2: 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She has a thing for the neighbor's car. 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
1: 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Kelly Jordan is going to make picks. 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

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He does something very weird. Also, we played 2 Second Tune in honor of Dolly Parton and so much more. 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

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Plus, going to get you some tickets in to the State Fair. 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
0: How does Dolly Parton play the guitar with those nails? Pretty dang good.
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0: Every once in a while, I'll come across a line and I think, whoa, thank you, Lord, because I know I wouldn't have thought of that on my own. Ain't that clever? I love my job. I can't imagine my life without my music.
2: Islands in the stream, that is what we are.
0: I just always had a giving spirit, same as my mom and my dad. We're just good-hearted country people.
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0: 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Thank you.
1: 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We will never forget Dolly Parton.
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Alabama Wild Country 99, and my mom would be so mad at me if I told her this was the reason I got in trouble. I'll explain coming up here in just a bit. 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

mean, realistically, you're not wrong. Wild Country 99, Brian Riley, 79% of people say they admit to speeding, and the reason they do it is because everybody does it. 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

you want to know? 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

Morgan Wallen, Been By Now, Wild Country 99, and that is going to do it for me, Ryan Riley. 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More Hardy and Brad Paisley tickets for you to win. Your chance coming up here just past 2 o'clock on Wild Country 99. We'll talk to you. Kevin Powers on Now. Wild. Ah.

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Your home for the Kelly Jordan Show in the morning and Chris and Chelsea every afternoon. 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
1: So when you win right now by texting the word gravel, G-R-A-V-E-L, right now to 320-656 Wild. 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
2: How awesome is that?
1: You get to see a show at the grandstand, have some footlongs, everything on a stick. It's going to be awesome. Another shot to win shortly after 4 o'clock here in only on Wild Country 99. Here's new Ella.

0: My feet hurt just walking for a couple of seconds, you know? It happens as you get older, Chelsea, and you're getting to that age now where, you know what?
1: I need a massage.
0: Welcome to the club, Chelsea.
1: I know. I have Tylenol right next to me at work. I have Tylenol on my desk. I have Tylenol on my nightstand. I have Tylenol in my car.
0: She actually has a Tylenol Pez dispenser, believe it or not. And as you get older, you carry those around everywhere you go. So.
1: I knew those would come in handy.
0: Just embrace it, Chelsea. Embrace it.
1: Oh, and speaking of brace, I might need one.
0: Oh, jeez.
2: I was just a white trash country kid. From way back in the mountains.
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2: How does Dolly Parton play the guitar with those nails? Pretty dang good.
3: Working 9 to 5.
2: Every once in a while, I'll come across a line and I think, whoa, thank you, Lord, because I know I wouldn't have thought of that on my own. Ain't that clever? I love my job. I can't imagine my life without my music.
3: What we are.
2: 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We're just good-hearted country people.
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0: want you to know I thank you for standing by me and that I will always love you. 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
1: 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We will never forget Dolly Parton.
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0: So I like it. A lot of people are signing up for the Wild Country 99 Pigskin Pick'em to win cash this season. This pro football season, just pick the winners of the games, who you think are going to win. Whoever gets the most correct weekly is going to get a $100 bill.
1: Which is pretty freaking sweet.
0: Plus, you can get 10 $100 bills if Kelly correctly picks all games in any given week, which probably won't happen. But
1: $1,000 up for grabs.
0: You never know. If you pick in that week, doesn't matter if you're number one overall or if you didn't get any right, $1,000, somebody's going to win it.
1: Woo!
0: It's all thanks to our friends at Yarmin Ford in Painesville. We're going to be talking with Spencer throughout the season as well. He's a big football fan.
1: He is, and I'm so excited that we get a... We have our leaderboard. We're technically called the VIPs. Yeah. Everybody's awesome, though. And so it'll be fun to see what happens this season.
0: So make your picks right now. You don't have to know anything about football.
1: Nope.
0: I love that 75% of the people entered so far are women, which I love seeing them get involved.
1: That's right.
0: So all it
1: That's
0: takes
1: right.
0: is a little bit of luck. It'll even tell you which teams are projected to win if you want to go off that.
1: And it's got cute little helmets with the logos on it.
0: If you want to go off your favorite color, animal, whatever, do what you need to do. Just get your picks in right now. It's absolutely free. Do it right now, wildcountry99.com. Or we'll send the link to your phone. Do it right there. Text football to 320-656-WILD. 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
1: Chris and Chelsea. Afternoons on

0: Here's a throwback that won't pull a muscle in your arm. Ow. It's time for another country throwback.
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0: So somebody's probably getting fired over this.
1: Uh-oh.
0: There's a nationwide recall right now. It's been issued for Clear Eyes, maximum itchy eye relief.
1: Oh, my gosh. So I was just at the eye doc the other day, and they gave me some because I've been getting dry eye.
0: She gave you that brand?
1: I think so.
0: How dare they?
1: It was green. But I've taken it so far, and it was okay.
0: What do you mean it's
1: green? The bottle's green.
0: You put green eye drops?
1: No, you dink. The bottle's green.
0: Huh.
1: Yeah, it's tiny for eye drops.
0: Is it maximum itchy eye relief?
1: Oh, I don't know.
0: So the recall covers almost 40,000 bottles, which is a decent amount. The FDA says there is a lack of assurance when it comes to the product being sterile
1: or not. It's not sterile?
0: So basically, you're putting who knows what in your eyes.
1: Oh my gosh, all I can think of is like pond water, but that's not like what's in it.
0: The person at the factory that's supposed to make sure it's all sterile, that person needs to be fired.
1: Yeah.
0: The drops were sold at Walmart locations, Target locations, CVS locations, Dollar General.
1: Even the DG wasn't safe. Oh, no. Oh.
0: The FDA says consumers should stop using the product immediately, and you can return it for a refund. Where if you return it to the DG, you're getting what, a buck back? Probably not worth
1: it. And some change.
0: Just throw it away.
1: I mean, I would want store credit, I would just turn around and buy something.
0: That's one of the most popular brands, right?
1: It's a very
0: clear. That's the one that didn't Ben Stein clear eyes.
1: You do the drops on that giant eyeball and it clear up, and you're like, oh no, this isn't cool, Chris, because you know that I'm legally blind. So if I get some type of this in my eyes, mm-hmm. I'm screwed. Oh, everybody is. You can't see. You can't drive. Can't go to work. Can't do nothing.
0: I'm not too worried about it because I don't really use eye drops. I hate them.
1: I know you're such a baby. I had to do yours when you had pink eye.
0: And what do? I struggle when you put them in my eye. I don't like...
1: Yeah, but I just pin you down.
0: Here's the thing. If I ever had to wear contacts, I don't think I could wear contacts because I can't stand anything in my eyes. It gives me anxiety. And I freak out. The fact of anything touching my eyes is just...
1: My favorite thing to do is like poke my eye while my contacts are in and looking right at you.
0: Well, I watch you put your contacts in. I'm like, how the heck do you do that?
1: I've been doing it since I was 13.
0: I don't think I could do
1: it. And I've had to do it in places where there weren't mirrors available. There aren't drops available. So I can take my contacts in and out. Easy peasy. I actually have 820 vision, so I am legally blind without them. So I had to learn all the tricks.
0: I even have a hard time opening my eyes underwater.
1: I know, you're such a baby.
0: I just don't like anything in my eyes.
1: People are such babies when it comes to their eyes, but because you need to take care of them. So what do we do with these drops? You just
0: return them to the store. I don't know if they're going to require a receipt or what. They're not that expensive anyway, right? Just toss it, I guess. That's what I would do.
1: Gosh. It's
0: not...
1: Now people are going to get like brain-eating amoebia in their eyes and their brains.
0: So if you have clear eyes, maximum itchy eye relief, it could cause more harm than good. So just look, do a Google search on it. You'll find out if yours is affected or not, and then just go from there. Just wanted to throw it out there because we love bringing up big recalls because a lot of people do use these products.
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1: So true or false, more people know Whitney Houston's version of I Will Always Love You
2: than Dolly?
1: Compared to Dolly. It's probably true.
2: It is true. I thought originally it was, but the way Whitney sings it. And Dolly even says that.
1: I love Whitney's version.
2: Oh my gosh. Classic, iconic. So Whitney Houston, her version of I Will Always Love You came from the Bodyguard soundtrack back in 1992.
1: That's giving me chills.
2: Come on.
1: Great movie, too.
3: I thought it was the most unbelievable thing I'd ever heard. I'd never even believe my little song could be done like that. People say, well, she claims it's her record. I said, it is her record. It's my song, but it's most definitely her record. It didn't sound like that when I had it. She made me rich.
1: She made me rich.
2: She made me rich. That's what I love about Dolly. She's so humble. I mean, she could have whipped out her 4-inch fingernails on that one, but she didn't. Diva to diva. I don't think you could call Dolly a diva.
1: That makes me want to watch The Bodyguard now. Kevin Costner. It was a great movie.
2: It was a good movie, but I always cry. So maybe I'll just stick to the song.
1: Dolly and Whitney, rest in peace, ladies.
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0: that we have up at the printer, because I think I should send one over just to get the full effect. He's modeling for Gucci now.
1: I don't think we're supposed to use company resources to print out photos of Tom Brady. I could be wrong, but
0: it might be the best use of these resources. Do you think, Cindy?
2: I might be able to get you permission to do that.
0: Cardstock?
1: Hey, Cindy knows a few people, so.
2: Yeah, I do.
1: Anyway, I should have known that you knew he was modeling now, so I'm sorry I brought it up. I just wanted to bring it up. And
2: No, that's fine. Anything? I got it.
0: Okay. Cindy's got the know-how. So I think next time, Chris, we'll just ask Cindy what's the latest thing Tom Brady's doing, and she'll let us know.
1: I thought I was breaking news to her, but apparently not.
2: No.
1: Anyway,
2: I got him hanging on my refrigerator at home because on his birthday, I sent an email to the staff to remind everybody it was his birthday.
0: That's, I remember that.
2: And one of the ladies that works here printed me the nicest picture of him and I together.
1: Well, good. I like to see that people in the company are working hard like you, Cindy. So, have you ever emailed? I thought you were going to say you emailed Tom. I'm like, you have his email address?
2: No. And years ago when he was playing football, when he got to the Super Bowl, I would bring hot dogs and chips and we'd have lunch on Tom Brady.
1: So literally you'd put the hot dogs on top of a photo of him, like on Tom Brady?
2: No. I just provided hot dogs in the lunchroom for lunch.
1: Okay.
2: For him, you know, as a good luck Tom, you know, in the Super Bowl.
1: Aww. Well, that's cool that you
2: Super
1: did.
2: Super Bowl weekend, we had free lunch in the lunchroom for Tom Brady.
0: And it worked.
2: To give him all this encouragement. And it worked, he won the Super Bowl.
1: He'd probably appreciate that. So anyway, Cindy, I guess I'll let you get back to what you were doing.
2: Okay.
1: I'm guessing you're not a fan of Giselle then, right?
2: No.
0: And the jujitsu instructor that she married and had a baby with.
2: I could never understand how they got hooked up. I mean, really, I never got it. Well, but he's got three beautiful children.
0: Yeah. She's pretty. He's pretty.
2: Yeah.
1: Good luck, Giselle, in your future endeavors. Anyway, Cindy, thanks for the chat, okay?
2: All right. Yep.
3: I was just a white trash country kid from way back in the mountains.
4: Jolene, Jolene, Jolene, Jolene.
3: How does Dolly Parton play the guitar with those nails? Pretty dang good.
4: Working 9 to 5.
3: Every once in a while, I'll come across a line and I think, whoa, thank you, Lord, because I know I wouldn't have thought of that on my own. Ain't that clever? I love my job. I can't imagine my life without my music.
4: Islands in the stream, that is what we are.
3: I just always had a giving spirit, same as my mom and my dad. We're just good-hearted country people.
4: Oh, heaven let your light shine.
3: 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My grandpa was a preacher. So when you grow up like that, it's better to give than receive.

0: 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Thank you.
1: 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We will never forget Dolly Parton.
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0: So I believe it's time to make yet another winner. It's Chris and Chelsea, Wild Country 99. Our Switch a Day giveaway is going strong.
1: This is so exciting.
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2: Hello?
0: Is this Travis?
2: Yes, it is.
0: Travis, a.k.a. T-Dog?
2: Yep.
0: Hey, Chris and Chelsea at Wild Country. What's going on, man?
1: Hi.
2: Oh, not a whole lot. Just got off of work.
1: Oh, nice. Good.
0: How was the day?
2: Yeah. Went by quick, so can't complain.
0: Well, cool. That's good. That's good. We wanted to give you a quick call. Any idea why we're calling you?
2: I have no idea.
0: Well, it's definitely not to ask you for money, because we never do that.
1: Mm-mm.
2: Oh, well, you're going to be in a long line of that.
0: No, we're calling because...
2: I'll take a number for that one.
0: We're calling because we want to give you something, if that's cool.
2: Oh, yeah, that's great.
0: Do you remember signing up for a contest called our Switch a Day giveaway to win a brand new Nintendo Switch 2?
2: I did.
0: Well, we're just calling to let you know that you're today's winner!
2: Oh, sweet.
0: You just won a brand new Nintendo Switch 2 console, my friend.
2: Oh, perfect. Thank you so much.
0: I'm assuming this is for you, or...
2: Probably going to be for me now, yeah.
0: Okay, good.
2: For me or my fiance, one of the two, yeah.
0: Well, you know what it is?
2: Yeah.
0: A lot of people play this together. It builds camaraderie. And
1: it really does.
2: That's why it's called the Switch 2, right? It's like a two people playing.
1: Yes.
0: Exactly. Yeah. And those who switch together stay together.
1: That's right. I was just going to say that.
2: Perfect. Thank you so much. I appreciate it.
0: You bet, Travis. Congratulations. Oh, by the way, are you a fan of Mountain Dew?
2: Yes. Yes, I am.
0: Big shout out to our friends at Burnix and Mountain Dew for sponsoring our Switch a Day giveaway. We're also going to include 110 cans of Mountain Dew for you to take home, too.
2: Wow.
1: Yeah.
0: So I don't know if you have a truck, because we actually have the physical 12 packs here. So
2: okay,
0: you're gonna be doing a little bit of manual labor.
1: Bring the fiance.
2: Yeah, bring some help, huh?
0: Hey, we have a two wheeler you can use to get it out to your car. But 110 cans of Mountain Dew, since we are helping them celebrate their 110th anniversary of being in business. Shout out Burnix Mountain Dew.
1: Yes.
0: Plus your brand new Nintendo Switch 2 console. 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So you're set up, my friend.
2: I'm set up. I'm ready to roll. Perfect. Thank you.
0: We have more to give away, which means we have to make another winner tomorrow, Chelsea.
1: 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You can enter now at wildcountry99.com.
0: Or you can do it from your phone. 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
2: I know.
1: 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It's next Thursday and Friday.
2: That's right. So you can choose from Brad Paisley or Hardy.
1: Hardy, by the way, is going to be on the Friday, August 4th.
2: Yeah.
1: But you have to text to win right now. 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
3: How does Dolly Parton play the guitar with those nails? Pretty dang good.
4: Working 9 to 5.
3: Every once in a while, I'll come across a line and I think, whoa, thank you, Lord, because I know I wouldn't have thought of that on my own. Ain't that clever? I love my job. I can't imagine my life without my music.
4: Islands in the stream, that is what we are.
3: 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We're just good-hearted country people.
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3: 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So when you grow up like that, it's better to give than receive.

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1: Chris and Chelsea's Finally Fridays are back. 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
2: So much fun.
1: Every Friday, we invite you to join us 5 to 7. And we have some new things that we're working in this year.
2: That's right.
1: I'm hoping they turn out well. I think they're going to be pretty fun.
2: Yeah. I agree.
1: So on top of the concert tickets we usually give away, when we have them, obviously.
2: Right.
1: The swag we give away, the free food and drink, the gift cards, the Ultimate. 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
2: Ooh.
1: It's going to be framed as the Ultimate Pick.
2: I really love that.
1: Winners, we're going to do a bunch throughout the night. 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If it has the Ultimate Pick on it, you're going to win a progressive jackpot. We're going to start at $100. Then every time, if somebody doesn't win it from week to week, we're going to add $25 to the jackpot.
2: Oh, my gosh.
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1: And we're trying to work out the logistics. Maybe we take, like, the wheel of meat on location.
2: Ooh.
1: Maybe not every week on select weeks. So it's going to be a lot of fun.
2: How fun is that? It's finally Friday, coming back September 4th.
1: Back for a brand new season with

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1: Chris and Chelsea.
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0: So Chelsea did pretty well yesterday with Chris and Chelsea's Truth or Trash.
1: I did.
0: She won yesterday, which means she has control of the game and the statements. She's going to give me three of them. Coming up next, two are true, one is false.
1: That's right.
0: Or trash. I need to...
1: how bad do you want this?
0: Correctly identify the trash statement to gain back control of the game.
1: Good luck.
0: Where it belongs.
1: Good luck, Chris.
0: Do we have a theme today, or are these random statements?
1: Yeah, I'll surprise you with it.
0: Oh, a surprise theme.
1: Mm-hmm.
0: All right, we'll dive into it. Follow along. We'll see how I do today. Chris and Chelsea's Truth or Trash is going to be

0: for Chris and Chelsea's Truth or Trash. Two of the following are true, one is not. Can you pick out the trash?
1: All right, here we go. Chelsea giving me the statements today. We'll see how well I do.
2: That's right.
1: Follow along and let me know what your guess would be. Which one is the trash statement? 320-656-9453 is the text number.
2: So this is all about the great Minnesota get together, because I just saw that it's coming back up, Chris, and I know that we had a lot of memories going there, and I hope we get to go again soon. So how you like that?
1: It's one of the biggest state fairs around.
2: Ever. It's so awesome.
1: That, I think the Iowa State Fair is pretty large as well.
2: I know. The North Dakota State Fair was amazing, too.
1: All right, here we go. Two are true. One is trash or false.
2: That's right.
1: Number one.
2: The Minnesota State Fair once hosted live auto races inside the grandstands. Statement two. The Great Minnesota Get-Together nickname was created in the 1800s. And statement three. Machos. Meat top tortilla chips are banned from the fairgrounds today.
1: What is tortilla chips?
2: Machos. Meat topped tortilla chips. I'm
1: trying to think why that would be banned.
2: Macho, macho man.
1: So the name is banned or the actual item?
2: That's the statement.
1: Because they have
2: machos.
1: They have nachos at the fair everywhere.
2: Machos. Meat topped tortilla chips are banned from the fairgrounds today.
1: Trying to think if there's a trademark that would conflict with any type of item or product out there. Macho.
2: Macho. Macho man.
1: Okay. Number two, the nickname, Great Minnesota Get-Together, coined in the 1800s.
2: Yeah.
1: I thought it was a little bit later than that. I know the fair has been around for a long time.
2: It's been around for a long time. Could you imagine what the rides were back then?
1: But was it always a great get-together back then? It was probably just a get-together.
2: We had a gay old time.
1: It wasn't great back in the 1800s, right? I mean, come on.
2: Deep you're thinking. And how about the first one? Did they used to host live auto races inside the grandstands? You know how loud that would be?
1: I know that they held auto races there. I didn't think it was in the grandstand. I thought it was in the streets.
2: Street racing?
1: I thought that's what I saw at one point.
2: Oh.
1: I don't think they did it in the grandstand. But that's such a minor variation. You're not going to try to trick me like that, are you?
2: Would I ever?
1: Yes, you would. I don't think the grandstand has been around since it started. When did this happen? Did you give me a year?
2: Nope.
1: Just it used to happen.
2: I just said the Minnesota State Fair once hosted live auto races inside grandstands.
1: I don't think it's big enough. And actually, you know what it is with the backstage stuff? A lot of people haven't seen like the backstage, but it is pretty large.
2: And
1: back
2: fun
1: there.
2: Fact, Chris yeah. used to broadcast from the Minnesota State Fair.
1: Every single day.
2: And I that just, was where you were first excited to get into radio. You saw it happen there, right?
1: Yeah, I saw a live broadcast going on with one of the stations. I'm like, that looks fun. I want to do that for a living. And then look, 25, almost 30 years later.
2: Wow. Full circle moment, honey.
1: It all started at the Great Minnesota Get Together.
2: At the Great Minnesota Get Together.
1: And it was still great back then. Was it great back in the 1800s? I still don't know about that statement.
2: Do you think it was bad?
1: I think it's plausible that auto racing could have happened in the grandstands. I think they probably did it once or twice, but it's too much of a hassle to set up. Because what are you going to do with the stage? You can't just take the stage down. And how are you going to see through the stage?
2: These are great points.
1: Which makes me think maybe it never happened because they're not going to move the stage. But if auto racing happened before they did concerts there, that makes sense then. I think number one is true. I'm going to put a big T on number one.
2: All right.
1: Number two, I see text coming in, 320-656-9453. I can't Google this. If you can help me out a little bit. By the way, don't look it up and then send me a screenshot. Mm-mm. That's kind of cheating. So give me a couple of minutes to think about it. I think I know which way I'm going to go on this.
2: You remind me of Vanzini from The Princess Bride, where he's inconceivable. And he just goes back and forth, just arguing the whole time.
1: I'm arguing with myself
2: with
1: right
2: the poison
1: now.
2: Cup.
1: That's like, what happens with this damn game.
2: You made this game up.
1: All right.
2: This is your game.
1: I know. It's such a great game.
2: I can't wait to shame you.
1: No, I don't want to get shamed today. I think I'm going to get it right.
2: So, all right. Good luck.
1: I'll give my answer and we'll see if I'm correct. The conclusion of Chris and Chelsea's Truth or Trash is coming up next.
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0: So has your dog ever given you the puppy dog eyes after they did something maybe really naughty, really bad? Maybe they ruined or destroyed something and you're like, oh. And then you look at them and they know they did wrong.
1: And they're shaking. Like I remember seeing my friend's boxer who did not want to be home alone. And he

0: 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Thank you.
1: A legend has passed. We will never forget Dolly Parton.
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0: So we're hoping you join us a week from Saturday. We are going to be at Dick Putz Field.
1: That's right. It's for the Cider Fest, baby.
0: St. Cloud Craft Bev and Cider Fest. Woo-hoo. You get to sample all the good stuff.
1: It's all kinds of beverages because we know people have they like a lot of different things, a lot of different varieties of beverages.
0: Craft beverages. There's going to be hard ciders there.
1: Yeah.
0: Craft
1: seltzers.
0: RTDs.
1: Mm-hmm. Ready to drinks.
0: The cocktails, the malt beverages. There's a little bit of everything. Plus, there's giveaways. There's cool vendors.
1: That's fun.
0: Wild Country 99 is going to be there.
1: And then you can join me for the after party from 5 to 7 at Legends Barn Grill.
0: I believe Legends is doing the free shuttles to and from the field.
1: They do. It keeps everybody nice and safe and convenient for Legends to be attached to a hotel if you want to stay.
0: A whole lot of fun. If you want free tickets, including maybe VIP tickets, which are close to selling out, you can get them right now. 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
1: Always in my car.
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0: Chris and Chelsea. Afternoons on Wild.

0: So I'm trying to figure out what this is going to taste like when you take a bite for the first time. People are, this video has gone viral.
1: I'm trying to think of all the different sodas. Like, I have boiled walleye in Sprite before, and it makes it taste like lobster, like a poor man's lobster. But what type of pop are they... You said they're marinating chicken in this?
0: Chicken breast. People are marinating chicken breast. You think it would be like a citrus soda?
1: That would be great. Like a lemon lime could work.
0: A Starry or a Sprite or maybe something like that.
1: Yeah.
0: No, this is a dark soda. And it's just, I'm trying to
1: Coke?
0: Figure out. No, it's not Coke.
1: Oh, you want Coca-Cola chicken.
0: That'd probably dissolve the chicken. Eventually.
1: Yeah, fair.
0: People are marinating their chicken breast in Dr. Pepper.
1: Dr. Pepper chicken?
0: Before placing them on the grill. I'm just trying to think, would you taste it at all or not?
1: Ew.
0: People are actually swearing by this. They say the chicken tastes better than beer can chicken, which I find hard to believe.
1: I love beer can chicken.
0: It also has a bit of a sweet tone to it as well.
1: I don't want... Oh, I suppose there's orange chicken. That has a little sweetness to it, but you need more balance.
0: So it's gone viral on TikTok. So I'm just trying to figure it out. I don't think I'm crazy enough to try it. I don't know if you would either.
1: I will not be doing this.
0: If anybody's tried it, reach out. Let us know. We'd love to hear from you. 320-656-9453.
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1: We're still trying to process what happened yesterday. Dolly Parton passing away at the age of 80. And I can't decide, Chris, if I loved her movies more, her music more, all the things that she did. So we have a montage of just some of her music accomplishments. It'd be impossible to fit it all in. And we're going back to when she was first introduced on TV by Porter Wagner.
2: 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She ain't no dumb blonde, though. Pretty Miss Dolly Parton.

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0: How does Dolly Parton play the guitar with those nails? Pretty dang good.
1: Working 9 to 5.
0: Every once in a while, I'll come across a line and I think, whoa, thank you, Lord, because I know I wouldn't have thought of that on my own. Ain't that clever? I love my job. I can't imagine my life without my music.
1: Islands in the stream, that is what we are.
0: I just always had a giving spirit, same as my mom and my dad. We're just good-hearted country people.
1: Oh, heaven let your light shine.
0: I always try to let my heart lead me and put my money where my heart is. My grandpa was a preacher. So when you grow up like that, it's better to give than receive.

0: 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Thank you.
1: A legend has passed. We will never forget Dolly Parton.
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1: Ooh, do you like tea? How about a ladies' tea? That's coming up September 12th at Northland Bible Baptist Church. St. Benedict's is having their Empty Bowls, a gathering of hope, fighting against hunger. We also have the Raminator Live Car Crush, where I will be there live. That is going to happen next Thursday, September 3rd at Maury's Little Falls Chrysler Dodge Jeep Ram. And Burger Night, that's tonight, the corn boil. You can catch it. Goes until 7:30.
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3: 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This is her favorite song. 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Oh, she put her beard down. Here she comes.

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